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4: Top stories this hour. Prince Harry will find out later how much he was paid towards the Daily Mail's publisher's legal costs after losing his privacy case. It's reported the insurance covering the Duke and several other high-profile claimants falls £18 million short of Associated Newspapers' bill. It comes as Harry prepares to move his wife and children back to the UK. Crisis communications expert Andy Barr says the move could help him win back public support.
5: I think with a bit of cameos here and there and a few candid pictures, actually Harry would turn it round quite quickly. Meghan, on the other hand, has a bit more of an upward battle, and that's why I think she needs to kind of wait a little bit, see what the public reaction is, and then go from there.
4: French police are becoming more effective at stopping small boats crossing the Channel, according to the Home Office. It says 185 potential crossings involving more than 4,000 migrants have been intercepted this summer. Our chief political correspondent, John Craig, says the government believes its deal with France is beginning to make a difference.
6: The Home Secretary, Shabana Mahmood, says the deal is already having a real impact. She says it's stopping crossings before they happen and disrupting criminal gangs.
4: Former Pakistani Prime Minister Imran Khan has been taken to hospital amid concerns about his health. The 73-year-old has been behind bars since 2023 and is serving a 17-year sentence on corruption charges, which he says are politically motivated. Rangers will take a narrow 1-0 lead to Czechia next week after coming out on top against Jablonec in the first leg of their Conference League playoff. Brighton were held to a goalless draw by Tromso in Norway. Defending champion Carlos Alcaraz is set to make his return at the US Open after missing 4 months with a wrist injury. And the world's oldest person is celebrating her 117th birthday. Ethel Caterham from Surrey was born in 1909 and is the last surviving person who was a subject of Edward VII. From Sky News, I'm Daisy Steele.
7: The countdown to the weekend is on. It's Friday morning and it's Gary Parker at Nation Radio. Coming up, Ava Max after Duran Duran and Girls.

Fleetwood Mac, it's Big Love, Ava Max, Sweet But Psycho, and Duran Duran, Girls on Film at Nation Radio. The best variety of hits. Friday morning. Hello, it's Gary Parker. And here we are till 6 on Early Breakfast at Nation Radio. And today is the 21st of August. Celebrating birthdays today. Usain Bolt is 40. Kim Cattrall, happy 70th birthday. And it's a happy birthday to Liam Howlett of The Prodigy. He's 55 today.

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0: Place Dance. It's Nana Cherry on Nation Radio. Whether you're doing the night shift or just getting up to do the early turn, good to have you along. It's Gary here on Early Breakfast at Nation Radio for Suffolk. And on after me, it's Tony and Emma at Breakfast with the Happy Hour at 6. Tony and Emma's Guessing Game at 7. And then coming up after 8, as it's a Friday, Tony and Emma will be doing the Friday shout-out. 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

0: I bet you're glad it's Friday. It's Nation Radio and it's Early Breakfast with Gary Hit till 6. Still to come, more of the best variety of hits after the top stories at 5.
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16: Top stories this hour. Prince Harry's return to the UK will likely be overshadowed today when he could be ordered to pay millions of pounds towards the Daily Mail's publishers' legal costs. The Duke of Sussex was among several high-profile figures who lost a privacy case against Associated Newspapers last month. In a video published after the verdict, editor-in-chief Paul Dacre hit out at the claimants.
17: The truth is that this trumped-up action, which has cost well over £50 million, and wasted a huge amount of valuable court time, should never have been brought to trial.
16: French police are becoming more effective at stopping small boats crossing the Channel, according to the Home Office. It says 185 potential crossings involving more than 4,000 migrants have been intercepted this summer. Pakistan's former Prime Minister Imran Khan has been taken to hospital following a court order. The 73-year-old has been in custody on corruption charges, which he claims are politically motivated. The UK is marking its first national day for victims and survivors of terrorism. It's been set up to remember those who've been killed or affected by attacks. Rangers have a narrow 1-0 lead against Czech side Jablonec after the first leg of their Conference League playoff. But manager Derek McInnes says it wasn't an easy watch.
18: You get the punters up, they're singing, they're getting behind the team, they said, here we go, and we inexplicably make one or two little wrong errors of judgment and we have to defend a corner, and it brings an anxiety again.
16: Brighton were held to a goalless draw by Tromso in Norway. Motherwell lost 3-1 at home to Freiburg, while Hearts and Rapid Vienna drew 2-2. A 15-foot python, which lives at Chester Zoo, is believed to be the first snake in the world to receive a cancer treatment normally used on humans. Vets used electrochemotherapy after a tumour returned on the jaw of the 23-year-old reptile. From Sky News, I'm Daisy Steele. Nation
19: 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Good morning, it's Friday and it's Gary here at Nation Radio. On the way, I've got JLS, Blancmange, and next, it's Belinda Carlisle, and we want the same thing on Nation Radio. 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

JLS, Everybody in Love, Blancmange, Living on the Ceiling and Berlin's Carlisle. We want the same thing on Nation Radio, the best variety of hits. It's Friday morning. Hello, happy Friday to you. Hope you're looking forward to the weekend and you've got some great plans. Keep it Nation Radio, Tiffany on the way, Supertramp, and I'll tell you how to win £650,000. 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

0: 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Your interesting fact of the day. Did you know the original version of West End Girls was recorded in New York by a producer who wasn't even in the Pet Shop Boys? The version we know today came later. 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
0: Last week's winner, Craig, got the phone call. 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
2: Oh, my God. Are you serious? Oh, my God. 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I've got another half and three grown-up kids, and we're just about to move in together. After 19 years, they'll be over the moon, absolutely over the moon, yeah. I've not had a holiday for a couple of years, because I've been struggling a bit, so a massive holiday, for sure. I'll be having a big snowboarding all day in the winter. Well, I meant to do it in 2004, and I just thought, why not? You never know.
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0: Nation Radio. It's Friday morning. Tony and Emma have everything you need to know to get into the draw for the chance to win £650,000 on Make Me a Winner. 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
5: Top stories this hour. There are reports this morning the reason the Duke and Duchess of Sussex are moving back to the UK is because Meghan has an acting job lined up here. Meanwhile, Prince Harry could be ordered to pay millions of pounds towards the Daily Mail's publisher's legal costs today. He was among several high-profile figures who lost a privacy case against Associated Newspapers last month. In a video published after the verdict, editor-in-chief Paul Dacre hit out at the claimants.
6: The truth is that this trumped-up action, which has cost well over £50 million and wasted a huge amount of valuable court time, should never have been brought to trial.
5: The UK is marking its first ever National Day for Victims and Survivors of Terrorism. It's the result of a long campaign by survivors who wanted those affected by terror attacks to be recognised and remembered. And forecasters are warning the UK could face a wetter next few months because of a rare strong El Niño. That happens when parts of the Pacific Ocean become unusually warm.
7: Now for the news here in Suffolk, and a Suffolk farmer says agriculture will have to adapt to increasingly extreme weather after this summer's heat left her struggling with feed supplies. Dairy farmer and vet Catherine Salisbury says she's also been treating animals affected by the heat.
8: It's not going away, it's something we've got to live with. We're trying to do things a bit more seasonally and optimise our grass use when we have it, so have more cows heavily milking and needing more nutrition at a time of year when we have more grass. It's challenging and it takes time. We mustn't be negative about it, we need to be proactive.
7: A new study from the University of Suffolk found that women who experience online abuse often face ongoing trauma and major barriers when trying to get help. One woman said intimate images shared without her consent were still online 10 years later. Researchers are now calling for sustained investment in specialist support services. And a landlord's been fined £7,500 after failing to fix urgent electrical safety faults at a rented home in Brandon. West Suffolk Council took action when Forthbrook Limited missed the legal deadline to make repairs, leaving a mum and her four children at risk.
0: 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Weather.
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7: Mostly dry for most, with a mix of sunshine and cloud and a chance of the odd shower later. Highs of 20. That's the latest. I'm Adam Richardson.
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2: Hello, good morning. It's finally Friday. It is Tony and Emma at breakfast. Welcome to the show. James Blunt, Tastes Like Summer. That's the new one from him, coming soon. First, Eurythmics are on Nation Radio.

Richard Ashcroft, The Verve, Bittersweet Symphony sounds great here at Nation Radio. It's Tony and Emma, A Breakfast Madonna, Express Yourself coming real soon. First is something brand spanking new from James Blunt, Tastes Like Summer. This sounds great. Nation Radio.

0: Madonna, Express Yourself. This is Tony and Emma at breakfast. Welcome to the show. 6:17's your time. Let's get on Lynyrd Skynyrd. Don't say it. Also, Kings of Leon, Sex on Fire, playing next today. 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
13: I'm Greg Edwards. Good morning. Out on the main routes so far, traffic's on move. It's all looking okay on the A14, both east and westbound on the centres. No big problems affecting the A12, just those roadworks to bear in mind on the A12 main road at Marlesford. Temporary lights in place, not far from the Bell Lane junction for a few more months there, so do expect one or two delays at the busier times. Repairs continue in Clacton on Wellesley Road, the A133 with temporary lights.
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0: Ross, Never Too Much at Nation Radio. 6:38 for a Friday morning as we storm towards the weekend. DJ Chazzy Jeff, the Fresh Prince, and Jesse J's Price Tag coming next at Nation Radio. 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
16: I'm Greg Edwards. Out on the main routes, traffic's on the move this morning. It's looking okay on the A14 in both directions on the sensors. Fine as well on the A12, both north and southbound. Roadworks underway still in Ipswich on Cliff Road. The southbound side is closed off from Hollywells Road through to Toller Road, with a diversion in place there for several more weeks. And repairs are underway in the Westerfield area. B1077 Westerfield Road has some temporary lights near to Church Lane.
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0: From Toy Story 5, there's Taylor Swift, I Knew It, I Knew You. This is Nation Radio. This is Tony and Emma at breakfast. Good morning. Our world famous guessing game for Friday is coming soon. 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
10: The top stories this hour. Reports in some of this morning's newspapers say one of the reasons the Duke and Duchess of Sussex are coming back to the UK is because Meghan has an acting gig lined up here. Crisis communications expert Andy Barr reckons the move from California could help Prince Harry win back public support.
11: I think with a bit of cameos here and there and a few candid pictures, actually Harry would turn it round quite quickly. Meghan, on the other hand, has a bit more of an upward battle, and that's why I think she needs to kind of wait a little bit, see what the public reaction is.
10: Meanwhile, Harry will find out later how much he'll have to shell out towards the Daily Mail publisher's legal costs after losing his privacy case last month. The UK's marking its first national day for victims and survivors of terrorism. It's to remember those who've been affected by attacks. And after one of the hottest and driest summers on record, the UK could be in for a very wet and stormy autumn and winter. Forecasters say an unprecedented El Nino, where parts of the Pacific Ocean get unusually warm, could make 2026 one of the most extreme weather years ever.
12: Now for the news here in Suffolk, and a local farmer's calling for more support to help agriculture prepare for hotter and drier summers. Dairy farmer and vet Catherine Salisbury says farms need to be able to store more water during wetter months to help them through prolonged dry periods. She says the industry needs to plan for changing conditions.
13: We need, as a country, to be much more clever at storing the water that we're given, that, you know, it's free, and recycling it. So that needs to be something that needs to change. A government policy needs to change. We need more help.
12: A new University of Suffolk study says women abused online are being let down, struggling to report it, or get harmful content removed. One woman said intimate images shared without her consent were still online 10 years on. Researchers say support just can't keep up. And West Suffolk Council's warning private landlords to take electrical safety seriously after a £7,500 fine was upheld in court. Forthbrook Limited failed to fix 21 electrical faults on time, including exposed cables. It left a mum and her four children at risk of fire or electrocution.
7: 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Weather.
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12: Mostly dry for most, with a mix of sunshine and cloud and a chance of the odd shower later. Highs of 20. That's the latest. I'm Adam Richardson.
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15: 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It's finally Friday, or as Emma likes to call it,
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0: We're waking up Suffolk for a Friday morning with Lionel Richie. They're sounding great all night long. Teddy Swims, Mr. Know-It-All soon. Here at Tony and Emma at breakfast, we're waking up the most beautiful county in the whole of the UK. Good morning, Suffolk, from Nation Radio.
1: Time for a guessing game. Tony Dibbin, you're going to be the guesser today. Are you ready?
0: I was born ready for this. Not really on a Friday, though. Not very good at getting it right on a Friday. I'll take a question, though.
1: Go on, then. 35% of people said that this is a must-have on their holiday, but what do you think it is?
0: How many people? 35, did you say?
1: Mm-hmm, 35%.
0: 35%, you said. 35% of people say it's a must-have on holiday.
1: Yeah.
0: A charger for their phone.
1: Oh, I think that would be a lot higher, don't you?
0: Wi-Fi.
1: I think people nowadays would say 90%, even more than that.
0: So do I.
1: No, you've had two guesses.
0: 35% of people said, I have.
1: Only one more.
0: Oh, I know what it is. I know what it is. Towels, so you don't have to pack towels in your case and fill up your case full of towels.
1: Who has to pack towels these days? Most hotels give you towels, right?
0: Where I go, yeah. But I recently went to a water park in America and they were renting towels
1: for
0: $25.
1: Okay.
0: And
1: right,
0: I said,
1: yeah.
0: I'll dry in the sun.
1: Yeah, water parks are different. Yeah, you should have your own towel for that. But I mean, I'd take it from the hotel. No, anyway, not the right answer. 35% of people say that they must have on holiday is a room with a nice view.
0: Oh, like the episode of Fawlty Towers. I wanted a sea view of Torquay. Now, wildebeest passing. I remember. This is Tony and Emma
1: on Nation Radio.

0: Teddy Swims, Mr. Know-It-All here on Nation Radio with Tony and Emma at Breakfast. Travel news is coming next. First, though, it's Friday. Big old day here. Make me a
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21: I'm Greg Edwards. Out on the main routes for this Friday morning, traffic's looking okay on the A14, both east and westbound on the centres, and it's coping well on the A12 for both ways. Roadworks are underway still at Shotley. The B1456 has some temporary lights. They're working on the water mains near to Overton Walk for several more weeks, so expect one or two delays. If you're in the Tunstall area, the B1069 Woodbridge Road is closed for roadworks between Ash Road and the Longmans Lane Junction.
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0: Sure and Close to Me at Nation Radio. Let's get on Alanna Miles, Black Velvet, and Noah Kahan. Stick Season is coming next.
1: Oh my God. So, hotels, we were just talking about hotels and holidays and things.
0: And we should explain, you are currently on a road trip with your kids, which is, while you might sound slightly different, Emma's in Croatia.
1: I am, but we've visited many hotels and Airbnbs along our road trip. And one of the things that I think a holiday hotel should have is something good on the TV, because all the ones I've gone to have.
0: Well, they can't control what's on the telly. Do you mean the good channels or what?
1: Yeah, good channels.
0: Right, fair, okay.
1: Right, so, yeah. You turn it on, and I know that obviously we're abroad, so it's all going to be in different languages. I get that. But there should be some half-decent things on. Anyway, funnily enough, I went through all the channels and I found a documentary, okay, and it was the only thing that was half decent that was in English, so I watched it, and it was all about Under the Sea, and I've actually learned some quite cool things. Okay, did you
0: know, are you now going to lecture us? Oh, here she goes, she's off.
1: No.
0: Now she's turned,
1: wait,
0: she's turned into Brian Cox.
1: Get this, jellyfish and lobsters are biologically immortal, so they don't age and they never die unless they're killed.
0: Right, I was going to say, I went to a fabulous seafood restaurant the other week down in Kent, and they didn't look like they were immortal in there. No, looked like they last about 15 minutes.
1: Right, but only when you pick them out of the tank and, like, fry them or whatever you do. But unless they are actually killed, they could just live forever, like long-time dinosaurs.
0: Wow. Okay, well, if reincarnation's a thing, I'm coming back as a, what is it, jellyfish. Thank you very much.
1: Or lobsters.
0: This is Tony and Emma.
1: On Nation Radio.

0: all about Elvis Presley, this record. We love it. Alana Miles, Black Velvet at Nation Radio. The best variety of hits at breakfast time with Tony and Emma at breakfast. Travel news next. Daft Punk and Pharrell Williams are on their way. Tomorrow I'm going to be right out of my comfort zone. Right, I'm already getting a little bit anxious about it.
1: Oh, okay, what?
0: I am hosting a country party tomorrow evening for 4,500 kind of country music fans. And oh, as you can imagine, I know a little bit about country music. As much of, I like Stella Lefty,
1: like what?
0: I like Ella Langley, and I like Luke Combs. No, no, I know a couple of the newer ones, like, because I like their songs. I like the way they sound, you know. And so I got the call. Did you come and host this? I was like, yeah, I'll be there.
1: Hang on. Who called you for a start? I mean, you hosting country music. Are you for real?
0: I know. It's going to be, there's bands and everything. I mean, look, I'm just doing the bits in between the good people. There's no doubt about
1: it. Hang on.
0: So,
1: rewind.
0: Yeah.
1: The most important part of this, what are you going to wear?
0: This is why I'm feeling a little anxious, because I normally, for these kind of gigs, I rock up in a suit. But
1: no.
0: I don't think this is the kind of thing I can turn up in a suit for. Do you know what I mean?
1: Yeah, you need, like, you know, old checkered shirt, some cowboy jeans.
0: Yeah, well, I mean, I mentioned this to my mate Ray, and he was like, mate, most of your wardrobe's absolutely fine for this. Just literally go through your wardrobe, pick out a few of your best shirts, and take them with you.
1: I think maybe a tropical shirt for you, and then some jeans, and then some cowboy boots, which you just need to purchase, and a hat.
0: Yeah, I mean, I haven't got cowboy boots, but I've got my dog walking boots. I could just go.
1: That'll
0: go.
1: Do.
0: I'm a work experience cowboy. This is Tony and Emma.
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6: I'm Greg Edwards. Out on the main routes for this Friday morning, traffic's looking okay on the A14, both east and westbound on the centres, and it's coping well on the A12 both ways. Roadworks are underway still at Shopley. The B1456 has some temporary lights. They're working on the water mains near to Overton Walk for several more weeks, so expect one or two delays. If you're in the Tunstall area, the B1069 Woodbridge Road is closed for roadworks between Ash Road and the Longmans Lane Junction.
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0: That is the greatest Bond theme of them all. Sir Paul McCartney and Wings and Live and Let Die. Cyndi Lauper from 1984. Girls Just Want to Have Fun. Next, right then, this is Tony and Emma at Breakfast.
1: Did you know we spend 104 hours a year hiding in the loo at work?
0: Really? 104 hours a year?
1: 104 hours. Yeah, because
0: I spend that at home hiding in the loo.
1: People want to check their social media or check their phone and stuff. And, you know, that people don't want to be caught out, do they? So they go to the loo and they just hide in the toilet.
0: There's nothing funnier than if you are having a moment on TikTok in the bathroom and you're pretending not to. And then you scroll onto a video inadvertently and you hear some kind of crazy noises coming out of the bathroom. You're like, oh, they're on TikTok again. it happens to me all the time.
1: It's like mental respite, isn't it? That's where people go these days. If you've wondered where Karen next door to you on the desk is, that's where she is, watching TikTok in the loo.
0: She's gone doom scrolling in the dunny. This is Tony and Emma
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11: The top story is this hour. There are reports one of the reasons the Duke and Duchess of Sussex are moving back to the UK is because Meghan has an acting job here. But questions remain over who'll be paying for their security. The Prime Minister's called it a private matter. Meanwhile, Prince Harry could be ordered to pay millions of pounds towards the Daily Mail's publisher's legal costs today. He was among several high-profile figures who lost a privacy case against Associated Newspapers last month. In other news, the UK is marking its first ever National Day for victims and survivors of terrorism. It follows a campaign for better recognition of the lasting impact on those affected by attacks. Kenny Donaldson from Troubles Victims Group, SEF, says bringing people together is invaluable.
12: People with that shared, painful history can justifiably say, I know how you feel, because I have walked that same journey and pathway.
11: And the Met Office says the UK could be in for a wetter and stormier autumn and early winter. It's because part of the Pacific Ocean's getting much warmer than usual.
10: Now for the news here in Suffolk, and a Suffolk farmer says agriculture will have to adapt to increasingly extreme weather after this summer's heat left her struggling with feed supplies. Dairy farmer and vet Catherine Salisbury says she's also been treating animals affected by the heat.
13: It's not going away, it's something we've got to live with. We're trying to do things a bit more seasonally and optimise our grass use when we have it, so have more cows heavily milking and needing more nutrition at a time of year when we have more grass. It's challenging and it takes time. We mustn't be negative about it, we need to be proactive.
10: A new study from the University of Suffolk found that women who experience online abuse often face ongoing trauma and major barriers when trying to get help. One woman said intimate images shared without her consent were still online 10 years later. Researchers are now calling for sustained investment in specialist support services. And a landlord's been fined £7,500 after failing to fix urgent electrical safety faults at a rented home in Brandon. West Suffolk Council took action when Forthbrook Limited missed the legal deadline to make repairs, leaving a mum and her four children at risk.
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10: Mostly dry for most, with a mix of sunshine and cloud and a chance of the odd shower later. Highs of 20. That's the latest. I'm Adam Richardson.
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1: We're obviously on our big road trip. Currently, I am in Croatia, so if I sound a little bit different, that is why. And what
0: it is amazing, right?
1: I mean,
0: it is amazing. We should say this. You know, we keep the show on all year, and you go off for a month, and it's awesome what you do for your kids. Every year, if you don't know, if you listen to the show, Emma takes her kids on a road trip. I mean, it is planned kind of thing. But, I mean, your kids have no idea where they're going to wake up the next day.
1: No.
0: And they go on the road. Name some of the countries. You've obviously been to France, because you went to France.
1: So we did Luxembourg, Munich, bits of Germany. Yeah, and then we went over to Italy. We're going back over to Italy. We're going to do Florence and Verona. We went down to Ancona, and we got a ferry across to Croatia. So it's quite full on.
0: Well, and you do all the driving. It's just you and the two kids. It's amazing. Yep. This is amazing. And so for anyone going, Emma, don't say that. This is truly amazing. Not only that, Emma's still doing the show. I think that's amazing also. Anyway, what were you going to blather on about? Telling us about postcards.
1: Yeah, I mean, part of this is I like to send postcards back to my parents just for every little place we go.
0: Please don't send a postcard to me. It's going straight in the wheelie bin.
1: Well, this is the thing. I've really struggled this year because you can buy the postcards, but they don't sell stamps in most places. And then when I did manage to get some stamps, no post boxes. I've been taking photos and sending it on WhatsApp.
0: We're all saved from reading postcards. It's like reading Bridget Jones on Vacation. Had a lovely day today. Oh, no, not this year. Met a Spanish man. No. Can't have any of that now. Not we got the funds on the case.
1: Oh, no, Italian.
0: We need an update on that. This is Tony and Emma
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0: You're Dean and the Man I Need, 8:14 with Tony and Emma at Breakfast for Friday Morning. This is Nation Radio. 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
8: I'm Greg Edwards. Some delays on the A12 southbound this morning between junction 29 at Crown Interchange and 28 at the football ground turnoff. A breakdown has closed off one lane. On the northbound A12, not too bad now for the time being. On the approach to junction 33 at the Cop Dock Interchange, traffic's on the move on the A14, both east and westbound in the area. Busy in Ipswich on Chevalier Street and Yarmouth Road now, around the junction with Bramford Road and also Norwich Road.
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0: Steve Winwood, Higher Love and Nation Radio, the best variety of hits at breakfast time, 8:24. Got your GCSE results yesterday. Have you finally calmed down now? Has your feet landed back on the ground? It's an amazing time of year, this. A-levels last week, GCSE results today. Congratulations to everybody. And some people wouldn't have got what they wanted, but when the dust settles, it's going to be okay. Right, in just a second, we'll get that update, all important, on the Italian man. First, though, what job makes you feel the happiest? Well, I've only ever done this for a living. I don't want to sound like too show busy here or anything, but I've never actually had a proper job.
1: Okay,
0: so
1: well,
0: maybe
1: I've had
0: I'm
1: lots
0: not
1: of jobs.
0: The person to answer. You've had loads of jobs, so go on, you give it a go.
1: I've been a cleaner, a receptionist. I've done a red coat at Butlin's. I was a promo girl.
0: Shopping telly.
1: Waitresses, yeah. Shopping, yeah.
0: Stripper.
1: QVC.
0: Oh, no.
1: Whoa. Back
0: I'm
1: up.
0: I'm only joking,
1: there.
0: Mums and dads. So which job made you the happiest?
1: I think waitressing. I used to love
0: waitressing.
1: Yeah, do you waitressing.
0: Know what? I've got quite a high-profile friend who was in the government. That's what I'm going to say. And her favourite job was griddle chef at Little Chef.
1: Griddle chef? Which, so she cooks like the chicken?
0: Back in the day, she used to do the bacon and eggs on the griddle.
1: Oh,
0: and
1: right.
0: When she was at uni, and that's where we know each other from, and obviously I wasn't at uni because I'm thick, and I used to swing by the Little Chef because she
1: would just
0: was
1: have the bacon and eggs.
0: And she'd do me a free breakfast. We were talking about this the other week, and funny enough, this conversation about what's the best job she's had right the way up to running the country, and her favourite job was Little Chef.
1: There you go. The simple things in life are free.
0: Yeah. I mean, if only two things were true. Little Chef was still open. She still worked there. Oh, I'll be having Olympic
1: breakfast
0: now. This is Tony and Emma.
1: On Nation Radio.

0: Phone.
1: Maroon 5 at the payphone. It's 8:35. Good morning. It's Tony and Emma at breakfast. Welcome to Friday. The weekend is so close now. Let Loose Crazy For You is coming next at Nation Radio. Right then, here we go. I think we need an update. If you're a regular listener of the show, you'll know that Emma started dating an Italian man called... Are we doing his real name? His name is Alberto, but we called him Alfonso to protect his identity.
2: And then for some reason... anything else, bless him. His sameness.
1: So, Alfonso, what's the latest?
2: Right, so I've spoken to him every single day. I think he is feeling a little bit left out of the Three Amigo tribe, I'm not going to lie. And the Three Amigos is obviously me and my children. But I think it's actually
1: You can't literally start dating someone and go, oh, by the way, you're coming on a month-long holiday.
2: No,
1: that's
2: absolutely
1: a little forward.
2: So instead, I said, hello, I've started dating you, but now I'm going on a month-long holiday. Goodbye, I'll see you in a month.
1: Right, and then you're actually going to go to Italy just to rub a little bit more salt into the wound.
2: Yeah.
1: By the way, I'm popping back to your home country just to see your family and friends. Anything you like me to tell you, mates, down the pub? No, fair enough. Yeah. Okay, ciao.
2: That's it.
1: Brilliant. That's a great update.
2: I bought him a little present. Yeah, there wasn't loads to buy, but I thought he did say, oh, I miss you. Anyway, he used to have this little dog, so I bought him a toy dog. And I'm just going to give him that.
1: Right, okay. Well, let's hope there's not a major emotional connection between him and his previous dog. Otherwise, he's going to see a very upset Italian. This is Tony and Emma.
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18: I'm Greg Edwards. Some delays on the A12 southbound this morning between junction 29 at Crown Interchange and 28 at the football ground turn off. A breakdown has closed off one lane. On the northbound A12, not too bad now for the time being. On the approach to junction 33 at the Cockdock Interchange, traffic's on the move on the A14, both east and westbound in the area. Busy in Ipswich on Chevalier Street and Yarmouth Road now, around the junction with Bramford Road and also Norwich Road.
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0: I Can Make You Feel Good from 1982. It's Tony and Emma at breakfast. The golden hour is on after nine today. First, you know what happens now.
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0: Here it is, the moment you've been waiting for. It's time for those Friday shout-outs. Thanks for getting in touch with the show all the way from Croatia, believe it or not. Here is Emma with your Friday shout-outs.
3: Got to say happy anniversary to Tony and Jan. They're celebrating this weekend with family and friends. Happy birthday to Sophie. She's turning 9 on Saturday. Lots of love from Mum, Dad, Granny and Grandad. Hello to Shaney and Hayley. They are expecting their new baby girl in 2 weeks' time. Very exciting. Got to say hi to Dexter and Josh. They are enjoying the summer holidays. And we've also got to say hello to James and Martha and Harry, who are off to the beach over the weekend with Nanny.
0: Very good, everybody. 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

0: He's choosing Texas and Nation Radio, the best variety of hits at breakfast time with Tony and Emma. Coming next today, the Golden Hour. 60 minutes worth of hits we'll play. From one mystery era music history to guess along, you can WhatsApp 07740938500 is our all-important number. 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
12: The top stories this hour. Reports in some of this morning's newspapers say one of the reasons the Duke and Duchess of Sussex are returning to the UK is because Meghan has an acting gig lined up here. But questions remain over how the non-working royals' security will be funded. Crisis communications expert Andy Barr says the move from California could help Prince Harry win back public support.
13: I think with a bit of cameos here and there and a few candid pictures, actually Harry would turn it round quite quickly.
12: French police have prevented almost 200 small boat crossings following a deal with the UK. Figures show a 5% increase for the number of journeys stopped by authorities compared to last year. Today is the very first dedicated Memorial Day for victims and survivors of terrorism in the UK. It's to recognise the widespread impact of terror. And a weather pattern that happens every 2 to 7 years is being blamed for a forecast wet autumn and cold winter for Britain. El Nino can last around a year, and today the Met Office warns this one could be the strongest ever.
14: Now for the news here in Suffolk, and a local farmer's calling for more support to help agriculture prepare for hotter and drier summers. Dairy farmer and vet Catherine Salisbury says farms need to be able to store more water during wetter months to help them through prolonged dry periods. She says the industry needs to plan for changing conditions.
15: We need as a country to be much more clever at storing the water that we're given, that, you know, it's free, and recycling it. So that needs to be something that needs to change. A government policy needs to change. We need more help.
14: A new University of Suffolk study says women abused online are being let down, struggling to report it or get harmful content removed. One woman said intimate images shared without her consent were still online 10 years on. Researchers say support just can't keep up. And West Suffolk Council's warning private landlords to take electrical safety seriously after a £7,500 fine was upheld in court. Forthbrook Limited failed to fix 21 electrical faults on time, including exposed cables. It left a mum and her 4 children at risk of fire or electrocution.
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14: Mostly dry for most, with a mix of sunshine and cloud and a chance of the odd shower later. Highs of 20. That's the latest. I'm Adam Richardson.
3: Let's go for Friday morning. Here's the golden hour. 60 minutes worth of hits are about to play from one mystery era music history. Now, when you figure out which year all these songs come from, jump on WhatsApp. 07740 938500 is the number. Let's start here with D.

share one by one on our Mystery Golden Hour for Friday. But which year do all these songs belong to? If you know, WhatsApp us now, 07740938500. This was the year you first heard this little gem.

Boys of 90s pop, there's Mark Morrison, Return of the Mac, 921, Mystery Golden Hour. But which year do all these tunes belong to? If you know, 07740938500. It is time for a clue. This show arrived on our TV screens for the very first time in this year.

0: It is so unique and so brilliant, the theme tune to Silent Witness. Amanda Redman had the role first when it arrived on our screens back in this year, and it's really progressed and became quite a different show, didn't it? Silent Witness arrived. Which year? 07740938500. Next today, Alanis Morissette, Ironic, and the Backstreet Boys are on Nation.
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0: Louise Naked. She's been celebrating a big anniversary. There's a clue. If you look at her social media, you'll get the answer to this question. Which year do all these songs come from? It is time for another clue, and it's a movie clue this time.
1: I could offer a million answers, all false. The truth is that I'm a bad person, but that's going to change. I'm going to change. This is the last of that sort of thing. I'm cleaning up and I'm moving on, going straight and choosing life. I'm looking forward to it already.
0: Choose life, kids. That's Trainspotting. Massive, massive movie of this particular year and of this era. They're just trying to put together a Trainspotting musical. I'm not entirely sure that that's a sensible idea. Right, Manic Street Preachers are coming next on the Golden Hour.
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0: Dodgy, good enough. Wrap up the music, at least, on this morning's Mystery Golden Hour. Here come the final clues and then the big reveal. More than 3 years after separating, Diana, Princess of Wales, and Charles got divorced in this year. Sarah Lancashire left Coronation Street after 5 years playing Raquel Watts on the cobbles. The Pokemon craze started in Japan. The Spice Girls released their debut single, Wannabe. It topped the charts in no less than 37 countries. Independence Day, starring Will Smith, Bill Pullman, and Jeff Goldblum, received its premiere in California, and Superman actor Tom Holland was born. The year in question is a great summer as well. It was 1996.
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3: The top story is this hour. There are reports one of the reasons the Duke and Duchess of Sussex are moving back to the UK is because Meghan has an acting job here. But questions remain over who will be paying for their security. The Prime Minister's called it a private matter. Former Royal Protection Officer David Robinson reckons it's needed.
4: He should get protection of a sort if they come to be residents in the United Kingdom. From a sort of moral point of view, I think the mistakes of the past can very much paralyse the future.
3: French police are becoming more effective at stopping small boats crossing the channel, according to the Home Office. It says 185 potential crossings involving more than 4,000 migrants have been intercepted this summer. The UK is marking its first National Day for victims and survivors of terrorism. The Prime Minister says it's a chance to recognise that for many, there's no return to normality afterwards. And experts say the UK could be in for a wetter and stormier autumn and early winter. It's because part of the Pacific Ocean is getting much warmer than usual.
0: Now for the news here in Suffolk, and a local dairy farmer says this summer's extreme weather has left her struggling to secure enough feed for her animals. Catherine Salisbury, who's also a vet, says she's seeing heat-related problems in livestock and believes farmers will need to prepare for more challenging conditions.
5: So I've had outbreaks of things I wouldn't normally see that have been triggered by heat stress. I've been treating one of my own cows who, unfortunately, again, because of the drought, we're struggling with our feed stocks. She's heavily pregnant and she was having energy issues.
0: A senior counsellor in Suffolk says technology and artificial intelligence need to lead the way in adult social care reform. Councillor Philip Faircloth-Mutton says thousands in the county have already benefited from digital care and AI, helping people live more independently. He warns that councils need long-term investment to keep making progress. And mental health staff in Norfolk and Waveney are raising thousands of pounds to take people recovering from psychosis on a six-day sailing trip. The team will walk 15 miles next month towards an £8,000 fundraising target. They say previous voyages have helped service users build confidence in independence.
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0: Mostly dry for most, with a mix of sunshine and cloud and a chance of the odd shower later. Highs of 20. That's the latest. I'm Adam Richardson.
7: Good morning. Here we go then with Friday morning show on Nation Radio. I'm Mark Collins. I'll be with you through till 1 o'clock.

Shattered Dreams. It's Johnny Hates Jazz this Friday morning here on Nation Radio. Before that, I played you Hold On from Wilson Phillips and Avicii with a little help from Allo Black. And Wake Me Up gets us into Friday morning show. Good morning. This is Mark Collins. I'll be with you through till one. It's the return of the Premier League tonight. Arsenal take on Coventry at the Emirates. Of course, it's the champions against newly promoted Coventry. If you're not an Arsenal fan, I'm sure you'll be cheering on Coventry like the rest of the country will. And the Premier League this season will allow conversations between players and referees to be heard during live broadcasts. Who thought of this idea? My word, it's lucky Wayne Rooney doesn't play anymore.

0: Deacon Blue, Fergus sings the blues here on Nation Radio Suffolk. And before that, My Body Isn't Ready, the current song from Somber. Now, this Saturday afternoon at 5, you and some very well-known names are in charge of the playlist. We've all got special songs that are part of our lives, and we want you not only to share your favourites with us, but also tell us why you love them. The programme's called So Let's Talk About Music, and each week we'll have some very famous faces doing exactly the same. This week you can hear Rita Ora, Matt Goss, and Kelly Jones from the Stereophonics sharing some of their favourite songs. And if you'd like to be part of the show, go to soletstalkaboutmusic.com and maybe we'll hear you talking about some of your favourite songs in the coming weeks. 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Nation
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4: Class, it's been reported that if we keep using water like we are now, by 2055 we could be short by 5 billion litres a day.
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0: It's Years and Years with King here on Nation Radio. And before that, I played you a classic from the Bee Gees, Stayin' Alive. Another one of our infamous music weekends starts tomorrow morning at 10 on Nation Radio. The A to Z music weekend. We're taking a musical trip through the alphabet, starting at the A's tomorrow with Tony Shepherd and finishing up with me on the X, Y's and Z's. And if I don't play ZZ Top, I will eat my hat on Sunday afternoon. It starts tomorrow with Tony Shepherd at 10 here on Nation Radio. But before that... Make me a
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0: Sweat from Inner Circle on Nation Radio, and before that, Break My Soul, it was Beyoncé. Going to be celebrating the birthday of a man who is part of the rave scene from the early 1990s. He's the man who started a band which are one of the most successful electronic groups of all time. They've sold an estimated 25 million records, and they've scored 7 consecutive UK number one albums. They've got Brit Awards, MTV Video Awards, Grammy Awards. 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

That is the current song from Take That, Sweet July, here on Nation Radio for this Friday morning. It's the 21st of August. If it's your birthday today, many happy returns. It was on this day in 1982 that U2's frontman Bono married Alison Stewart, his girlfriend, since 1979. On this day in 1997, Oasis's third album, Be Here Now, became one of the fastest selling albums ever, shifting over 350,000 units on the first day of its release. We lost Robert Moog, the inventor of the synthesizer. He passed away on this day in 2005. And on this day in 2014, Sir Paul McCartney topped a list of the richest bass players in the world with an estimated wealth of $1.2 billion. Don Everly, the surviving member of the rock and roll duo The Everly Brothers, he died at the age of 84 on this day in 2021. And on this day, 2 years ago, Taylor Swift finished the European leg of her Eras tour with a record-breaking show at Wembley Stadium. Would have been Kenny Rogers' birthday today, born on this day 1938. Joe Strummer of The Clash, born on this day 1952. Happy birthday to Dina Carroll. Apparently, she was born in the back of a taxi in Cambridge on this day in 1968, so she's 58 years old today. And celebrating his 55th birthday today, happy birthday to Liam Howlett, the keyboard player with The Prodigy.

0: ready for Friday morning's weekday link. 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
18: The top stories this hour. A woman whose sister was murdered by the IRA during the Troubles has welcomed the introduction of the UK's first National Day remembering victims and survivors of terrorism. Anne Travers' sister Mary died in 1984.
19: While it might leave the headlines and people vaguely remember about what happened, it's that family, it's impacted, it's ingrained with them, like, forever.
18: Anne hopes that by victims and families sharing their stories, they'll be able to help prevent the radicalisation of young people. Waxworks of the Duke and Duchess of Sussex have been

0: kitted out with suitcases and placed next to a royal guard. Madame Tussauds in London says it's to mark the couple's return to the UK, which reports suggest could be happening because Meghan has an acting role lined up over here. After a record-breaking hot and dry summer, we're being told to prepare for a wetter and stormier autumn and early winter. And the world's oldest person is celebrating her 117th birthday. Ethel Caterham from Surrey is the last surviving person who was a subject of Edward VII.
1: Now for the news here in Suffolk, and a local farmer's calling for more support to help agriculture prepare for hotter and drier summers. Dairy farmer and vet Catherine Salisbury says farms need to be able to store more water during wetter months to help them through prolonged dry periods. She says the industry needs to plan for changing conditions.
2: We need as a country to be much more clever at storing the water that we're given, that, you know, it's free, and recycling it. So that needs to be something that needs to change. A government policy needs to change. We need more help.
1: Suffolk's adult social care boss says the government must put technology and artificial intelligence at the heart of future care reforms. Councillor Philip Faircloth-Mutton says local schemes like Cassius have helped thousands stay safe and independent, but warns change needs proper funding. And a six-day sailing challenge is being planned to help people experiencing psychosis in Norfolk and Waveney with their recovery. Mental health staff are aiming to raise £8,000 to take up to 18 people on the voyage. They say previous participants have gone on to return to work and volunteering.
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1: Mostly dry for most, with a mix of sunshine and cloud and a chance of the odd shower later. Highs of 20. That's the latest. 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
6: 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Thank you very much for choosing us. I've got songs from Bronski Beat and Katy Perry after a bit of...

0: Small Town Boy from Bronski Beat here on Nation Radio. Before that, I Kissed a Girl and I Liked It. It was Katy Perry and Go West with the King of Wishful Thinking here on Nation Radio, where somebody this afternoon will win £650,000, but the clock is ticking for you to enter. Make me a
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0: Tell Me When. It's the Human League on Nation Radio for this Friday morning. And before that, a bit of White Noise, the current song from Holly Humberston. Today's weekday link, you can play either way. Which means it's either a blankety-blank type weekday link where there's one word which will link all three songs, or you can do your normal run-of-the-mill, common old garden weekday link where just have a look and see what the connection is between the three songs. I'm about to play you the first two, suss out what the connection is between those two songs, and then come up, please, with song number three before midday today. My WhatsApp number for your guesses is 07740938500, and song number one on Nation Radio's weekday link is next.
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song number one on today's Weekday Link. Pink Floyd, of course, and Another Brick in the Wall. This is song number two.

Song number two on Friday morning's Weekday Link on Nation Radio, The Waterboys with The Hole of the Moon. Song number one, Pink Floyd, Another Brick in the Wall. What's the connection between those two? And more importantly, please, what do you think song number three could be? Let me know your thoughts on this WhatsApp number, 07740 938 500, here on Nation Radio.

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0: Nation Radio, sowing the seeds of love. And before that, House on Fire from Mimi Webb. We have a winner on this morning's Weekday Link. Well done to Tim Dingley, first through with the right answer. If you're still scratching your head as to what song number three could be, I will play it for you just before midday today here on Nation Radio.
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Stay Love. It's Lewis Capaldi on Nation Radio. And before that, the winning Eurovision Song Contest from 1974, ABBA's Waterloo. So today's weekday link went like this. Pink Floyd with Another Brick in the Wall was song number one. Hole of the Moon from the Waterboys was song number two. Famous Keiths is what we're looking for. Keith Floyd, Keith Moon. And well done to Tim Dingley, who said, could it be anything by Lily Allen for Keith Allen?

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18: The top stories this hour. Hundreds of people are expected to gather in London this afternoon as part of the UK's first dedicated Memorial Day for victims and survivors of terrorism. It's hoped today we'll spotlight their stories and educate the public. Our reporter Claire Bode is in the capital for us.
19: The ceremony held in central London later today will bring together hundreds of victims and survivors, families and emergency services to commemorate all of those whose lives have been impacted by terrorism. This new National Day comes after years of campaigning by survivors who wanted recognition for the effects of terrorism on those who lived through it.
18: French police are becoming more effective at stopping small boats crossing the Channel. According to the Home Office, it says 185 potential crossings involving more than 4,000 migrants have been intercepted this summer. It's being reported Meghan Markle could make a return to acting once she and Prince Harry move back to the UK. And finally, this lunchtime, the world's oldest person turns 117 today. Ethel Catherham lives in a care home in Surrey.
20: Now for the news here in Suffolk, and a woman's been arrested after a fire destroyed two homes on Felsham Road in Cockfield. Emergency crews were called on Wednesday with both houses left fully alight, but everyone accounted for. A 35-year-old's now been charged with arson and is due in court today. A local dairy farmer says this summer's extreme weather's left her struggling to secure enough feed.

0: for her animals. Catherine Salisbury, who's also a vet, says she's seeing heat-related problems in livestock and believes farmers will need to prepare for more challenging conditions.
1: So I've had outbreaks of things I wouldn't normally see that have been triggered by heat stress. I've been treating one of my own cows who, unfortunately, again, because of the drought, we're struggling with our feedstocks. She's heavily pregnant and she was having energy issues.
0: And a senior counsellor in Suffolk says technology and artificial intelligence need to lead the way in adult social care reform. Councillor Philip Faircloth-Mutton says thousands in the county have already benefited from digital care and AI, helping people live more independently. He warns that councils need long-term investment to keep making progress.
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0: Mostly dry for most, with a mix of sunshine and cloud and a chance of the odd shower later. Highs of 20. That's the latest. I'm Adam Richardson.
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6: Good afternoon. You've made it to Friday afternoon. This is Mark Collins here on Nation Radio. Nothing but 1980s songs between now and 1 o'clock on the Nation 80s Takeover.

Crunchy, it's Friday. That was used on the Crunchy advert, wasn't it? I'm so excited from the Pointer Sisters here on Nation Radio. Before that, it was China Girl from David Bowie from 1983. And if you're the father of girls like I am, you've probably seen Dirty Dancing 479 times. And from it, I've had the time of my life, Bill Medley and Jennifer Warnes getting us into Friday's edition of the Nation 80s Takeover from Nation Radio. Yeah.

0: Ross on the Nation 80s Takeover on Nation Radio. And before that, Hunting High and Low from A-ha. Nothing but 1980s every day here on Nation Radio. We do it from midday until 1 o'clock. And on the way very shortly, I'll play you songs from Genesis and that one from 1980 from Stacey Lattisaw. Remember it? Nation
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From the Rocky III film, there's Eye of the Tiger from Survivor. On the Nation 80s Takeover, on Nation Radio, Invisible Touch from Genesis before that. If you're under the age of 35, hey kids, this is what we used to dance to in 1980.

0: It's the Church of the Poison Mind from Culture Club on the Nation 80s takeover for this Friday afternoon on Nation Radio. And before that, Stacey Lattisaw with Jump to the Beat. 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

0: favourite Kim Wilde song, You Keep Me Hanging On, wraps up Friday afternoon's edition of the Nation 80s Takeover from Nation Radio. Thank you very much for your company for today and, of course, for this week. Tony Shepherd's on the way next after the latest news headlines at 1, including a half an hour of 90s classics between 2 and 2.30. Nation
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14: The top stories this hour. Survivors and bereaved families are gathering ahead of a service for the UK's first ever National Memorial Day for those affected by terror attacks. The service is taking place in London. Cheryl Stolley's husband was one of 30 Brits killed in the 2015 terror attack on a beach in Tunisia.
15: Quite often, overseas victims of terrorism tend to be forgotten. Today is about us all being able to come together to learn from one another.
14: An illegal immigrant has been jailed for at least 27 years for murdering his flatmate in East London. Eugeniu Neamtu stabbed fellow Romanian Gheorghe Trica in Walthamstow 3 years after finishing a sentence in Romania for a similar killing. French police have prevented almost 200 small boat crossings following a deal with the UK. That's a 5% increase compared to last year. And new figures show an average of one driver every single week is being prosecuted for driving the wrong way down a motorway in England and Wales.
16: Now for the news here in Suffolk, and a fire that ripped through two houses in Cockfield has led to a woman being charged with arson. The blaze broke out on Felsham Road on Wednesday with a huge emergency response and both homes left badly damaged. A 35-year-old woman will appear in court today accused of endangering life. A local farmer's calling for more support to help agriculture prepare for hotter and drier summers. Dairy farmer and vet Catherine Salisbury says farms need to be able to store more water during wetter months to help them through prolonged dry periods.
17: We need, as a country, to be much more clever at storing the water that we're given, that, you know, it's free, and recycling it. So that needs to be something that needs to change. A government policy needs to change. We need more help.
16: And Suffolk's adult social care boss says the government must put technology and artificial intelligence at the heart of future care reforms. Councillor Philip Faircloth-Mutton says local schemes like Cassius have helped thousands stay safe and independent, but wants

0: change needs proper funding.
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0: Mostly dry for most, with a mix of sunshine and cloud and a chance of the odd shower later. Highs of 20. That's the latest. I'm Adam Richardson.
3: Good afternoon, Tony Shepherd with you. Let's get you closer to the weekend with a fine selection of songs. It's the best variety of hits, with a new one from The Script soon and Welsh Wonder Stereophonics here. Nation.

0: Bangles and Manic Monday on Nation Radio. I'm Tony Shepherd. Hope you're well. This next track was inspired by the Oasis reunion. It features on the Scripps album, The User's Guide to Being Human. It's called The Crowd Was Singing Wonderwall, and it's playing here at Nation.
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saw a video online the other day of the iconic performance from 1983 during a Motown special with Michael Jackson performing that. Just brilliant. It's Billie Jean on Nation Radio, the best variety of hits. I'm Tony Shepherd, and here's Miley. It's Midnight Sky.

0: Friday afternoon across Suffolk. Thanks so much for having us on. This is Nation Radio, and I'm Tony Shepherd here with you, soundtracking your afternoon with the best variety of hits. 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

0: looking fabulous with her new hairdo. It's Taylor Swift on Nation Radio. She's debuted her shortest hair in years. And that's Opalite on Nation Radio. Okay, we'll update you with your headlines for two and then 30 minutes of Friday afternoon back to the 90s classics, powered by Nation 90s. Nation
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10: The top stories this hour. The first ever National Day for Victims and Survivors of Terrorism is being held, with a service in London starting shortly. Travis Frayne was just 19 when he was injured in the Westminster Bridge attack in 2017. He told us why today is important.
11: The public need to see that it isn't just survivors in the room, as beneficial as that is for us, but that actually there are people in the room who represent the nation as a whole, because that is where the significance of that commemoration comes from.
10: At the same time, campaigners argue the state is still failing to provide all those affected with adequate support. A Romanian man has been jailed for at least 27 years for murder here, just 3 years after being freed over a similar killing in his homeland. Illegal immigrant Eugeniu Niamtu stabbed his flatmate in East London in February. And sources close to the Duchess of Sussex aren't denying reports she plans to return to acting when her family moves back to the UK this month. Before marrying Prince Harry, Meghan most notably starred in the US legal drama Suits.
12: Now for the news here in Suffolk. A woman's been accused of starting a fire that destroyed two homes in Cockfield. 35-year-old Alicia Nelson is charged over a blaze in Felsham Road on Wednesday. Emergency crews found both houses fully alight, but everyone's been accounted for. A local charity boss says every government department should be helping to cut homelessness.
13: Common denominator amongst all of this is straightforward poverty.
12: The Prime Minister has pledged £442 million to move people off the streets and into longer-term support. Bartomeus Suffolk says the causes, from health and addiction to money worries, mean housing alone isn't enough. Tony Shastanoff is their chief exec.
13: So long-term spending plans that are integrated across mental health, substance abuse and addiction services, housing. And I think it does go in hand in terms of the government's focus on cost of living.
12: And Ipswich have sent defender Ben Johnson off to Stoke on a season-long loan. He's linking up with George Hurst at the Bet365 Stadium just a day after the striker made a permanent leaf.
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12: A cooler afternoon today with showers and cloud around, highs of 21. That's the latest. I'm Isabella Hudson.
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14: 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I think you're going to enjoy these. Get these turned up just a little. It's a Bryan Adams remixed Chicane classic soon. First, it's the All Saints.
15: A few questions that I need to know. How you could ever hurt me so.

Ace of Base and The Sign. This is Nation Radio's Back to the 90s with a track from the 90s from Bryan Adams. It was remixed by Chicane, getting to number 6 on the charts. It's Cloud Number 9 at Nation.

0: It was a CD in many people's collections back in the 90s. TLC, No Scrubs on Nation Radio. Tony Shepherd here with you. Looking forward to a great song I've not heard for so long, actually, from Kim Sims. Remember her? I'll play that before 2:30. And Savage Garden up next. Nation
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0: 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We've got a great couple of old school run classics at 3:30 this afternoon. One of them from way back in Kylie's early days. 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
8: The top stories this hour. A service is underway as part of the UK's first National Memorial Day for the victims and bereaved families of terror attacks. One of those injured in the 2017 Westminster Bridge attack says the day is also to raise awareness among the public about helping to prevent such atrocities. Dan Jarvis is the Security Minister.
9: It's been a really uplifting and inspiring occasion. I'm so grateful to all of those people who've come along. I'm confident that this day will go from strength to strength in the future.
8: A disqualified driver who killed a great-grandfather in a crash near Dundee with a stolen Maserati has been jailed for more than 13 years. 55-year-old Fraser Garden hit John Bell while doing three times the speed limit. Prince Harry and several other high-profile figures have been ordered to pay £9.5 million to the Daily Mail's publisher for legal costs. It's an initial payment towards Associated Newspapers. And a Jessica Simpson documentary is reportedly in the works at Netflix. It'll apparently be made by the man behind the Robbie Williams miniseries.
10: Now for the news here in Suffolk. A woman's been charged over a fire that wrecked two homes in Cockfield. 35-year-old Alicia Nelson's accused of arson with intent to endanger life after the blaze in Felsham Road on Wednesday. Both properties were left well alit, but everyone was accounted for. A local charity says homelessness can't be fixed by one department alone. The government's new £442 million scheme promises to tackle housing, health and more all at once. But a Mayor Suffolk says every part of government should share the job, each with its own targets, all working with local services. Chief Executive Tony Shastanoff says only fundamental change will do.
11: The system is often too rigid. It's about changing the way the government works and how services work together. And sometimes there are so many pressures on frontline services that people inevitably gravitate towards a more narrow set of metrics.
10: And Ipswich have sent defender Ben Johnson up to Stoke on loan for the campaign. He's followed ex-teammate George Hurst, who made a permanent move to the Potteries yesterday.
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10: A cooler afternoon today with showers and cloud around. Highs of 21. That's the latest. I'm Isabella Hudson.
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13: Thanks for having us on this afternoon. Just getting you that little bit closer to the weekend. I'm Tony Shepherd here at Nation Radio. A Madonna classic soon and Snow Patrol after Jennifer Lopez from back in the 90s.

Nation Radio with Madonna, and I'm Tony Shepherd here, and this has been a huge hit over in the States from Stella Lefty, who ironically I think is right-handed. Her real name's Stella Leftovsky. This is called Boston. On the train.

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1: Olivia Rodrigo and Driver's License. On Nation, let's go old school on the old school run. And this song from way back in Kylie's career. She was working on Neighbours at the time, flying in between here and Australia, working with Stock Aitken and Waterman. And this was the result. Huge track for her. I Should Be So Lucky. It's Nation.

0: Great track. Michael Gray, The Weeknd on Nation's Old School Run, and Kylie from way back in her career, I Should Be So Lucky. This weekend, some great shows on Nation. Saturday afternoon from 5, you and some very well-known names are in charge of the playlist. Let's face it, we've all got special songs that are part of our lives, and we would love you to not only share your favourites with us, but also tell you why you love them. Each week, we'll have some very famous faces doing exactly the same, and this week, you'll hear Rita Ora, Matt Goss and Kelly Jones from the Stereophonics talking all about their favourite songs. And if you'd like to be part of the show, head along to soletstalkaboutmusic.com and check out the show this Saturday afternoon from 5 with Foxy here on Nation Radio. 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
2: busy as you make the journey around Earlstoneham this afternoon. The A140 shut in both directions because of an obstruction from Stowmarket Road through to the Micklefield turn. It's also busy as you head northbound the A12, approaching Copdock, Junction 33, taking about 10 minutes to get through. Similar build-up at Colchester, actually, Cowdery Avenue by the Ipswich Road roundabouts. And we're also picking up queues westbound the A14 from 41 at Risby through to 40 at Higham. That's because of a lane blockage due to an accident. That's the latest. I'm Ed Sheppard.
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0: Best of luck with this afternoon's Make Me a Winner. 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
4: The top stories this hour. Victims and survivors are being remembered at a special service to mark the UK's first ever National Memorial Day for those affected by terror attacks. Cheryl Stollery lost her husband in the 2015 Tunisia terrorist attack. She read a poem to those gathered in central London.
5: As long as we live, they too will live, for they are now part of us as we remember them.
4: At the same time, campaigners argue the state is still failing to provide all those affected with adequate support. Prince Harry and six others have been ordered to pay an initial £9.5 million towards the Daily Mail's publisher. The celebrities lost a privacy case last month. A murder investigation's been launched after human remains were found in Feltham in West London. Police believe they belong to a woman, but they're still trying to confirm her identity. And Esri Konsa has completed his £51 million move to Arsenal from Aston Villa, but the England defender's deal's not gone through in time to play in the Champions' season opener against Coventry tonight.
6: Now for the news here in Suffolk. A woman's been accused of starting a fire that destroyed two homes in Cockfield. 35-year-old Alicia Nelson is charged over a blaze in Felsham Road on Wednesday. Emergency crews found both houses fully alight, but everyone's been accounted for. A local charity boss says every government department should be helping to cut homelessness.
7: Common denominator amongst all of this is straightforward poverty.
6: The Prime Minister has pledged £442 million to move people off the streets and into longer-term support. But the Mayor of Suffolk says the causes, from health and addiction to money worries, mean housing alone isn't enough. Tony Shastanoff is their chief exec.
7: It's about long-term spending plans that are integrated across mental health, substance abuse and addiction services, housing. And I think it does go in hand in terms of the government's focus on cost of living.
6: And Ipswich have sent defender Ben Johnson off to Stoke on a season-long loan. He's linking up with George Hurst at the Bet365 Stadium just a day after the striker made a permanent move.
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6: A cooler afternoon today with showers and cloud around, highs of 21. That's the latest. I'm Isabella Hudson.
9: Nation Radio. Just after four, thank you, Tony. Afternoon, I'm David Francis, in for Rob Chandler. Drive time is on. Bruno Mars inside the next 10 minutes. First, CC Peniston and Blondie.

C.C. Peniston. We'll find out tomorrow morning from 10. Finally, and Blondie as well, 10 past 4. Welcome to Drive Time. If you haven't entered a win nation to make me a winner, why not? I have details of how you can win £650,000 within 10 minutes of Drive Time.

0: What an amazing voice. Jocelyn Brown, Somebody Else's Guy from Drive Time at Suffolk Nation Radio. It's just gone 4:50. 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
0: There's just over 40 minutes left to enter Nation's Make Me a Winner. Now, if you haven't entered yet, you need to get a wriggle on. If you have entered already, I mean, you could enter again if you like. This is £650,000 we're giving away on this show just before 6 o'clock. 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
21: Still picking up some delays as you head around Earlston, and the A140 is shut in both directions because of an obstruction. That's from Stormarket Road through to the Mickfield turn. Northbound the A12 suffering as well, approaching junction 33 at Cop Dot, taking about 10 minutes to get through. Similar build up at Colchester, Cowdray Avenue down towards the Westway roundabout, and also some slow traffic at Wheelie Heath with Clacton Road shut in both directions. There is a diversion there from Mill Lane through to Victoria Road. Worth watching out for the temporary lights as well, still affecting Brandon. Some traffic on the A137.
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0: Okay, we do this every afternoon. It's 07740938500. I'll give you a stat. Try and work out what the answer to it is. You've got about, what, 40 minutes or so? So today, 23% of managers say this is a deal breaker during an interview. But what is it? 23% of managers say this is a deal breaker during an interview, but what is it? 07740938500. Or you can email through the free Nation player. I'll let you know sometime before 5:30 this afternoon at Nation. Here's Dua Lipa.

0: It's your boys, West End Girls. Dua Lipa as well, levitating from Drive Time at Suffolk Nation Radio. Kim Cattrall is 70 today. Usain Bolt is 40 at the cinema. I really want to go and see this. I don't have any young kids anymore. Both of mine are grown up. But I want to go and see Coyote versus Acme. It's a Looney Tunes movie featuring Coyote suing Acme for failing to help him catch Roadrunner. What's not to love? And Tony is out in cinemas. It's a biopic about the early years of Anthony Bourdain's career. More about that a little bit later. And meanwhile, an update on travel before 5, and it's Seal next.
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19: Still some delays as you head around Earlstoneham this afternoon. Northbound the A140 shut because of an obstruction from Stormarket Road through to the Mickfield turn. It's also busy northbound the A12 out towards 33 at Cop Dock, taking around 10 minutes to get through. It's certainly worth watching out for queues through the roadworks at Clacton. Wellesley Road has those temporary lights down towards Eaton Road. Temporary lights also affecting things at Elmstead Market, Colchester Road there by Crockleford Road, and watch out for restrictions at Marsford on Main Road near to Bell Lane. That's the latest.
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0: Suffolk Nation Radio with the best variety of hits. If your week has been tough, a little bit stressful, just felt like it's 2 weeks in one, I'll play that for you. That's gorgeous. Nearly 5 o'clock around Suffolk, and this is David Francis. 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And the headlines for Suffolk at five next. 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

0: the top stories this hour. The Prime Minister says we can do better for survivors of terror attacks. Andy Burnham has addressed an event to mark the UK's first ever Memorial Day for victims and survivors.
1: It is our way of saying that we see you, we hear you, we stand with you, and the whole country does too.
0: Survivors say by sharing their stories, they'll be able to help prevent the radicalisation of young people. A disqualified driver who killed a great-grandfather by driving a stolen Maserati at three times the speed limit has been jailed for more than 13 years. 55-year-old Fraser Garden hit John Bell near Dundee in April. Pregnant women, young children and the elderly are being advised to avoid runny eggs when eating out because of a salmonella risk. The Food Standards Agency says early investigations suggest an outbreak linked to eggs imported from abroad. And comedy and entertainment greats of the 80s have been among mourners at Salford Cathedral for the funeral of Jimmy Cricket. The Northern Irish comedian died earlier this month.
2: Now for the news here in Suffolk. A woman's been charged over a fire that wrecked two homes in Cockfield. 35-year-old Alicia Nelson's accused of arson with intent to endanger life after the blaze in Felsham Road on Wednesday. Both properties were left well alit, but everyone was accounted for. A local charity says homelessness can't be fixed by one department alone. The government's new £442 million scheme promises to tackle housing, health and more all at once. Bartholomew Suffolk says every part of government should share the job, each with its own target, all working with local services. Chief Executive Tony Shastanoff says only fundamental change will do.
3: The system is often too rigid. It's about changing the way the government works and how services work together. And sometimes there are so many pressures on frontline services that people inevitably gravitate towards a more narrow set of metrics.
2: And Ipswich have sent defender Ben Johnson up to Stoke on loan for the campaign. He's followed ex-teammate George Hurst, who made a permanent move to the Potteries yesterday.
4: 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Weather.
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2: Breezy with a few light showers tonight, but it will be a sunnier day for most of us tomorrow. Lows of 8. That's the latest. I'm Isabella Hudson.
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7: Friday's drive time at Nation, and this is David Francis in for Rob. Thanks for picking us out this afternoon. That new Ella Langley song coming soon. First Queen and a sing-along from the new

Queen, I Want to Break Free, New Radicals as well, You Get What You Give. Friday's Drive Time at Nation. Thanks for picking us up, by the way, this evening. I'm David Francis. We're now at the end of it. It is week four with the kids on summer holidays, isn't it? Yeah, two more weeks, then they go back. So our summer of tickets has been working hard over the past 4.5 weeks just to give you ideas of different things to do and chances to visit places all over Suffolk this summer. 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

0: Burns What Is Love and Ella Langley, currently 19 weeks as America's number one. She's almost in touching distance of being the longest number one ever in America. She's only got to beat Mariah Carey with All I Want for Christmas Is You. So that's got to be in sight now.
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0: I would say about a 98% success rate this afternoon. Martin in Diss, Andrew in Framlingham, Susanna in Fressingfield, Alicia in Aldborough. Hi, Alicia, thank you for your message. And Christine getting it right as well. So the stat today for the Ponderer was 23% of managers say this would turn them off giving you a job or making a job offer. The answer was a limp handshake. We'll do another one Monday just after 4:30. If you're going for a job interview next week, think about that. And clean shoes as well. Nearly 20 past five across Suffolk. A check on travel and Jess Glynn next.
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14: Not a great deal of change out there tonight, really. Still busy at Earl Stonham on the A140 in both directions. We've got a partial blockage because of an obstruction from Stowmarket Road through to the Mickfield turn. It's also busy northbound the A12 out towards Copdock, Junction 33, taking around 10 minutes to get through. Ipswich traffic busy as well. Chevalier Street on towards Bramford Road, and certainly very slow around Colchester on Calvary Avenue by the Ipswich Road roundabouts. Not a bad picture elsewhere. Just worth watching out for the ongoing roadworks at Tunstall with closures on Woodbridge Road.
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Just gone 5:30. Five games in the Premier League tomorrow, including Ipswich against Sunderland tomorrow afternoon around about 3 o'clock. And it's Norwich City away to Millwall in the Championship tomorrow from 12:30. More about that a little bit later on. Just gone 5:30. Cloudy. A chance of rain a little bit later on. Overnight tonight down to 11 degrees. Tomorrow, nice and sunny again. Back up to 21 degrees at Nation. It's

0: Their version of this on Top of the Pops back in the 80s was seen as iconic and culturally changing, and it was amazing. Jimmy Somerville's voice was incredible that night. Bronski beat Small Town Boy. This is Nation, all over Suffolk with the best variety of hits. Afternoon, I'm David Francis. In for Phil, we've got £650,000 to give away on this show before six, and we'll do that after the latest travel next to Drive Time.
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8: Traffic remaining busy as you head around Earlstoneham tonight. The A140 partially blocked in both directions because of an obstruction. That's from Stormarket Road through to the Mickfield turn. It's also busy northbound the A12 around 33 at Cot Dock, taking about 10 minutes to get through there. Similar build-up at Colchester on Cowdery Avenue by the Westway roundabout, and also slow at Ipswich on Chevalier Street near to Norwich Road. Generally elsewhere, though, traffic does seem to be coping as we'd expect. Certainly a touch busy at Wheely Heath with those closures on Clacton Road out towards Victoria Road.
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0: Blame It on the Boogie and Beyonce as well. Sweet Dreams, This Is Nation. 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

0: is someone there?
1: Hello.
0: Oh, hello. Thank goodness you've answered the phone.
1: Yeah, sorry.
0: It's all right. My name's Gemma Atkinson.
1: Hi.
0: Do you know why I'm ringing you?
1: Really?
0: Yes. You've won £650,000.
1: Really?
0: Really, yes.
1: Oh, my God. That's unbelievable.
0: What's your name?
1: Jane.
0: Oh, Jane, where are you? What are you up to right now? I know I've disturbed you. It took a while to answer. What were you doing?
1: I've just been on my motorbike and it was coming through my helmet and I took the helmet off.
0: Oh, wow. I love that you got a motorbike, Jane.
1: I have, yeah. I might be getting another one now.
0: Oh, Jane, £650,000.
1: I don't even know what.
0: Tell me a bit about yourself, Jane.
1: I don't know if I can. I'm in shock. I've been entering it for months and I'm like, I nearly didn't answer it. And I was like, oh my God, look at that competition. Like, this is going to be amazing.
0: Have you got a family and friends?
1: I've got a husband, yeah, and yeah, this is going to really make a difference, yeah.
0: Is your husband with you now?
1: He isn't. No, he's got me at Barbara's. I'm sat with my niece.
0: How old's your niece?
1: Oh, she's 25.
0: Oh, so she's mentally spending it as well. I mean, you've got half a mil and 150 grand to do whatever you want with.
1: Oh, yeah, I'm sure she's going to be sucking up now.
0: So when you entered, what were you hoping you could spend it on if you won?
1: Maybe another bike. I've got my eye on another bike. I wouldn't ride it, yeah. I've only got, like, my first bike, so, yeah.
0: Well, Jane, the money will be in your account within the hour.
1: Oh, thank you so much.
0: Congratulations. Now, keep listening to find out how you can win a massive £700,000 next week. Make me a
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0: Didn't think I'd be saying this in 2026. That's new James Blunt, and I like it. Taste Like Summer from Nation Radio. So, yeah, we're giving away £700,000 next week on Nation's Make Me a Winner. The money is going up. I'll tell you how you can win the money after the headlines at 6 next. Nation
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3: The top stories this hour. Andy Burnham says we can do better to support victims of terror. The Prime Minister has been speaking at a ceremony marking the UK's first National Day for those impacted by terrorism. It involved survivors and their families, witnesses and members of the emergency services. Paul Price lost his partner Elaine and suffered life-changing injuries in the 2017 Manchester Arena bombing.
4: I will never be the man I was before the 22nd of May 2017. That man died in the city room with Elaine. The man who emerged has had to adapt every part of daily life, physically, emotionally, and practically.
3: Prince Harry and six others have been ordered to pay an initial £9.5 million towards the Daily Mail's publisher. The celebrities lost a privacy case against Associated Newspapers last month. A body has been recovered in a major search after a man went overboard on a cruise ship in the North Sea. The ship's now docked in Dundee. And the Premier League returns tonight as champions Arsenal begin their defence of the title against newly promoted Coventry City.
5: Now for the news here in Suffolk. A woman's been accused of starting a fire that destroyed two homes in Cockfield. 35-year-old Alicia Nelson is charged over a blaze in Felsham Road on Wednesday. Emergency crews found both houses fully alight, but everyone's been accounted for. A local charity boss says every government department should be helping to cut homelessness.
6: Common denominator amongst all of this is straightforward poverty.
5: The Prime Minister has pledged £442 million to move people off the streets and into longer-term support. Bartholomew Suffolk says the causes, from health and addiction to money worries, mean housing alone isn't enough. Tony Shastanoff is their chief exec.
6: It's about long-term spending plans that are integrated across mental health, substance abuse and addiction services, housing. And I think it does go in hand in terms of the government's focus on cost of living.
5: And Ipswich have sent defender Ben Johnson off to Stoke on a season-long loan. He's linking up with George Hurst at the Bet365 Stadium just a day after the striker made a permanent move.
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5: Breezy with a few light showers tonight, but it will be a sunnier day for most of us tomorrow. Lows of 8. That's the latest. I'm Isabella Hudson.
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8: Just gone 6 of drive time at Nation, and this is David Francis. In for Rob, thanks for picking us up, by the way, this evening. Rock set and something good from Somba after classic

have the album around somewhere. In a cupboard somewhere, in your mum's loft. It was required ownership in the early 90s. From the Pretty Woman soundtrack, rock set It Must Have Been Love, and Fleetwood Mac. From Suffolk's Nation Radio with the best variety of hits, 10 past 6, and this is David Francis, in for Rob Chandler, with a track from my favourite album of the year so far. From I Barely Know Her, this is Somber, new music, My Body Isn't Ready. This is Nation. It's

0: Prince, Little Red Corvette. Somba as well, My Body Isn't Ready. This is Nation Radio. All over Suffolk with the best variety of hits. Right, the money's going up. Make me a
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0: Turns the page on the script, so another week and more life-changing cash to give away. 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Which three-quarters would you like to... Anyway, listen. We're giving away 700 grand. 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
23: Still some delays as you head around Ipswich tonight. Chevalier Street approaching Bramford Road busy. We've also got queues at Colchester on Cowdery Avenue near to the Ipswich Road roundabouts, and at Dover Court, a full closure of Kingsway for that water main work from Cliff Road through to Marine Parade does mean a diversion there. Generally elsewhere though, improving picture across the board. No issues now northbound the A12 approaching Cop Dock. Fairly clear at Earlstonham as well, where I know we had that accident earlier on the A140. All lanes now reopen and traffic easing off. That's the latest.
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George Ezra, Shotgun Chic as well. Good times. Just gone 6:30 at Suffolk Nation Radio. 9 to 5, the musical back on at the Ipswich Regent Theatre. This weekend, the Framlingham Country Show is happening. And next weekend, just looking ahead, the Summer Festival at Framlingham College. Dry tonight, by the way. Down to about 11 or 12 degrees. Tomorrow's going to be quite nice. Some sunshine and fairly warm. A nice breeze coming in as well off the coast. 21 or 22 the high. 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

0: 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Nearly 20 to 7. The happy hour back on just after 7 o'clock tonight, and this weekend we're working our way through the alphabet of pop, A to Z, over the weekend. Tomorrow morning from 10 o'clock we'll start that. Meanwhile, one more check on travel and a good sing-along from The Verve next.
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16: Traffic remaining busy as you head around Ipswich tonight. Chevalier Street and Yarmouth Road there on towards Norwich Road looking slow. Also going to build up at Colchester, Cowdray Avenue near to the Westway roundabout. And if you're heading through Ulstonham, just a touch busy following on from an accident earlier, the A140. All lanes are now reopened, so things gradually easing off. But certainly with it being a busy Friday afternoon, it does take a while for things to get back to normal. And same can be said really through the roadworks at Wheeley Heath, Clacton Road there remaining shut from Mill Lane through to Victoria Road. That's the latest.
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0: Take That, Sweet July from Drive Time at Nation Radio, all over Suffolk, nearly 7. And this is David Francis, the house party on from 8 o'clock. And we'll do Friday's Happy Hour next. Nation
1: 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Okay, 7 stops to write this best man speech. Hi, I'm Liam. And I've got nothing. 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
15: The top stories this hour. The Prime Minister says we can do better for survivors of terror attacks. Andy Burnham has addressed an event to mark the UK's first ever Memorial Day for victims and survivors.
16: It is our way of saying that we see you, we hear you, we stand with you, and the whole country does too.
15: Survivors say by sharing their stories, they'll be able to help prevent the radicalisation of young people. An illegal immigrant has been jailed for at least 27 years for murdering his flatmate in East London. Eugeniu Niamtu stabbed fellow Romanian Gheorghe Trica in Walthamstow 3 years after finishing a jail term in Romania for a similar

0: and more all at once. Bartholomew Suffolk says every part of government should share the job, each with its own target, all working with local services. Chief Executive Tony Shastanoff says only fundamental change will do.
1: The system is often too rigid. It's about changing the way the government works and how services work together. And sometimes there's so many pressures on frontline services that people inevitably gravitate towards a more narrow set of metrics.
0: And Ipswich have sent defender Ben Johnson up to Stoke on loan for the campaign. He's followed ex-teammate George Hurst, who made a permanent move to the Potteries yesterday.
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0: Breezy with a few light showers tonight, but it will be a sunnier day for most of us tomorrow. Lows of 8. That's the latest. I'm Isabella Hudson.
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6: We do this every night, 7 till 8. Great songs just to put you in a good mood for the evening after a busy day. We've picked out some good songs tonight. Bananarama and The Sauce and Candy Staten. And we'll start.

This must be due another remix. Surely it's been ages. The Sauce and Candy stayed, and You Got the Love on the Happy Hour from Nation. Bananarama as well. I Want You Back at 7:15. With possibly one of the best songs from at least the past 25 years.

0: 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On the air across Suffolk with the best variety of hits. Outkast as well, sounding brilliant with Hey Ya. It's just gone 7:20. 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

Happy Hour from Nation Radio this weekend. It's the A to Z of pop. He'll be in there, surely. Working our way through the alphabet of pop music from tomorrow morning at 10 o'clock. It's just gone 7:30 on the Happy Hour. Liberty X coming soon and the Average White Band after Rick at Nation.

0: Let's go round again from Nation Radio. The happy hour is back on, and this is David Francis. Roberto has the house party tonight from 8 o'clock. Ipswich Town playing Sunderland tomorrow afternoon in the Premier League. There's 5 games, by the way, in the Premier League tomorrow. Not just Ipswich, Sunderland. Hull playing Manchester United, Everton against Crystal Palace, and Brentford, the late kickoff tomorrow against Spurs at around about 5:30. Norwich City away to Millwall tomorrow at around about 12:30 as well in the Championship. Mainly dry tonight. Cloudy and cool, but it's going to be okay. You might get some sleep. 11 or 12 the overnight low. Tomorrow's going to be nice, actually. Sunny and warm again. In fact, the weekend's going to be kind of nice, really. Up to about 20 or 21 with a nice breeze coming off the coast. Nation
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0: Galantis with David Guetta and Little Mix, Heartbreak Anthem on the Happy Hour from Nation. There's another one Monday morning with Tony and Emma when you wake up from 6, and Roberto is next with tonight's house party. Have a nice weekend. Nation
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8: Am I the only one who's very, very happy? It's finally Friday night. We are done with the week. Go on, turn up that radio. Let's get ready for the weekend with the biggest tunes to party to. I'm Roberto. It's 8 o'clock for your Friday. Let's do Nation's house party.

Whether you are new to Nation, thank you for finding us. Thank you for having us on. Maybe you've never checked out the house party before. This is how it works. I play you 3 hours of the biggest anthems like that to set you up for your weekend and get you ready for a good one. There is Underworld's Born Slippy. I'm Roberto. It's 10 past 8 with some Sash real soon. Right now, Calvin Harris. Ready for the weekend? Oh, we're getting there on Nation's house party.

0: Sash on Nation's House Party for your Friday night with Gloria Estefan playing next. A song that you can try and sit still through, but the title pretty much tells you you're wasting your time. Nation
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Keith Fitzgerald, all about Nation's House Party. Maybe you're loving the tunes as well. 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That is for you, Daft Punks around the world on Nation's House Party. What's happening with you, though? Let me know so I can give you a shout. 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Just search for Nation. I'll play a Corona in a minute. Right now, this is Milo's Dr. Pressure on Nation.

0: We are wrapping up your Friday, the week as well, finally. It's Nation's House Party with Corona's Rhythm of the Night. Thank you for joining me. I'm Roberto as we stop off in the early 80s next for some disco soul vibes from Odyssey with a great bass line. And Guru Josh Infinity before 9.
1: I've never met anyone like him. We'd drive around Rome on his Vespa. And he'd read me poetry from the old steps. And that's when I knew I was in love.
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1: Oh, no. We met the following year.
2: Grand!
1: Anyway, Paris was even wilder.
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0: There is Australia's Queen of Spotify. Yes, Sia. She is the most listened to Australian on Spotify. You would have thought it'd be Kylie or something, wouldn't you? There is Cheap Thrills playing for your Nation's House Party for Friday night with a Jamiroquai song next that was massive thanks to a David Morales remix. If you ever heard this song, it was probably on a dance floor. Nation
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1: We are getting you ready for that weekend. Thanks for joining us. I'm Roberto. It's 9 o'clock. Earth, Wind and Fire real soon. The Bloodhound Gang on the way as well. Do you remember the song from them that tells you where to put your hands and what you might find? Yeah, you know the one. Kicking us off now, though, Jamiroquai, Space Cowboy on Nation's House Party.

Good evening to Claire, Nina and Joe. The calendars are finally aligned. You know how it is trying to get your mates together these days. Everyone's busy. They've been trying to arrange this uni catch-up for ages, but it's happening tonight. They got the tunes up loud, the wine flowing, and that song in particular, taking them right back. The Bloodhound Gang's The Bad Touch. Thank you for your message through our Facebook page. I'll get Fatboy Slim on the way for you soon, the song from him that had that brilliantly weird video with the amateur dancers. First, though, IIO, Rapture on Nation.

0: the bubbles flowing tonight as well. Like Martin Hale. Hello, mate. He's celebrating with the family. It's his 50th birthday. Have a brilliant one, buddy. That is for you. Fatboy Slim's Praise You on Nation's House Party. It's nearly 20 past 8. We're heading back to the late 70s next for some disco vibes from Sister Sledge. And I got Booty Love on the way with Boogie Tonight. Nation Radio.
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9: 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Are you?

This is the Gap Band, Big Fun on Nation's House Party, just after 9:30 for your Friday night. I'm Roberto, going through to 11 with the big tunes to set you up for the weekend. Do you know the very early 90s dance anthem from an American group that started with an instruction of what we're going to do? We're going to dance. We're going to dance and have some fun. Or they would say dance. Do you know it? It's on the way after Booty Love on Nation.

if you want to, stare if you want to, but I got to party. I'm up in the party, I'm glad that I got you, and it's alright. You got you a partner, and cut

0: D-Light, such a tune. Grooves in the Heart playing for you on Nation's House Party. It's Roberto with you, 20 to 10. Crown Heights Affair on the way next. And did you ever see the Inbetweeners movie from back in the day? Absolute classic. There's a scene in that where the boys are trying to impress some girls in a nightclub. Gonna play you that big song. Maybe don't do the dancing they were doing. A little bit embarrassing. Nation
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0: If you ever need something to make you laugh, Google Yolanda Be Cool In Between Us movie. Oh, the video of them dancing, so good. I'm Roberto, nearly 10. 1 hour left of the big party tonight. Going to kick off the next hour with No Mercy. Where do you go?
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Thank you for partying with us for your Friday night. I'm Roberto, playing your D-Ream. You're the best thing on Nation's House Party. It's just gone 10 past 10. If you'd like a shout tonight, still time to get one in, message me via our Facebook page. Just search for Nation. I've got a tune on the way next that basically soundtracked the very early 90s clubbing scene. You'll know it within like 2 seconds of it starting. First up, Roger Sanchez on Nation.

0: Evening, Lewis Fleming, one of my work ravers tonight. He's on shift at 11. I'm with you, mate, all the way through with these massive anthems, just like that. Snaps, rhythm is a dancer. I've got Junior on the way for you next. Early 80s tune that uses milk bottles as percussion. Seriously, sounds epic. And Sabrina Johnston's piece. Nation
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1: The best variety.
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1: Of

Good evening to Matt, Ryan and Connor. Got a boys' night going on. Nation House Party providing the soundtrack. The beers are flowing. Few card games happening. That is for you. Sabrina Johnson's piece on Nation. It's 10:30. Do you remember Liberty X? They covered a song in the early noughties called Gotta Have Your Love. Do you know who did the original in like the 90s? Gonna play that for you real soon right now. Sylvester, you make me feel mighty real.

0: excitement tonight. Heading off on holiday tomorrow. What's she doing right now? Still packing. Taxi's picking her up at 3 a.m. Good luck with that sleep tonight, Emma. That's for you. Mantronics, gotta have your love on Nation's House Party. I will keep you going. Not long left of the party tonight, unfortunately, but some big bangers to squeeze in before 11. Freeze on the way soon with their song that involves three vowels in the title. Do you know it? Tayo Cruz coming up as well. Nation
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0: is where we wrap up the party tonight, but we don't have to. There is Tayo Cruz on Nation. 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Have a great weekend. I'll see you Monday at 8. Nation
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